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1: Okay.
0: I found one of our souls. 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
1: okay
0: ha They're ready. Me young company. 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

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going to be able to 2040 move up here I just said we are we'll be at to me and we said I need to free you we'll be at to me and we'll be at to me and so we're at the other side down so help

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0: Thank you, Piccolo. 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
1: Okay.

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They feared him. Yes, I'm a tuna to actually baby and all that. And as I stand here telling you, I am trying to tell, because when Jesus said to the people, follow me, he was not asking them to follow him in religion. No. Christianity is not a religion. Christianity is an influential culture, a mindset, a revelation, a relationship. That relationship brings you inheritance. Acts chapter number 20, verse 32. He said, I commend you to God and to the word of his grace that is able to build you up and to give you an inheritance among all them that are sanctified. When you become a Christian, you walk into inheritance. We call it influence. We call it relevance. We call it success. We call it significance. The moment you step in there, you control. It's a control. Be fruitful, multiply, replenish the earth, subdue it. What, when you are doing this, why will you need IMF? With BBI, IMF, yeah, Kasani Amo, IMF, I'm a huntomo. Young boy, you cry about Nanui Burkina. This boy has the sense to cut out. He has cut out France. He doesn't want anything to do with France. He sees France as all the problems of Burkina Faso. It's France. They bring guns, fight among themselves. Whilst you are fighting, they are looting the nation. The guy cut him off. This young boy, go and see what he's doing at Burkina Faso. Sense is at work. Sense is displaying. Which means you'll be cool fast. This boy doesn't have time for entertainment. He doesn't have time to waste time. You steal, you bring it back. I stand here and Mr. Kwache, I want to ask you, Sakre brief for you, then Akoto and someone for 20 years. What is the use of it? We should have given that guy options. Yeah. 20 years or $10 billion payback. He would definitely choose the latter. He would check. We will pay. Now, Wakako, that's answer. When 20 years, what is the sense on it? Yeah. Why up on the trainer? So, but give him options. Give him an option to pay back. The nation needs that money back to go and reclaim that land. Thank Mungene. Mungene, this guy sitting in prison. You know, yeah, prisoners have to be true. We will not make

judiciary. Give the guy options. Give him options. 20 years or payback. Nobody will take 20 years. Everybody will pay. 20 years or $10 billion. Let him sell everything he made and pay the debt. There is no sense. Kotena ho me adwa me feedu. We are near the work on here the bus petrol for what? Abren so time me magu ho. And they see you and what to da ho. What do they do with that? 20 years or payback. Give them options. Jesus didn't call people to religion. Yeah, hallelujah, hallelujah. He is coming again and only in him. This is why faulty doctrines, weak doctrines, false teachings have destroyed so many people. Now, I see a 2 year no to Germany. I say, and shirt trousers, obi and shirt necklace, obi and shirt. I bet na Ghana, and also bomb some vampire, bomb some vampire, and oje offering wa Ghana. Now, Ghana, you are my ear, Drian Kasabri. That guy should be languishing in jail. That boy destroyed people's marriages and destroyed people's homes. What did them want Jesus? I wish I was somebody I could burn some gym. Then you can see now, yeah. And can't be to me, I'm going to you diamond ring at the toilet in my flash. And you're a poor now, yeah. You feel Jesus died on the cross to tell people that why in shelter.

0: trousers akọ wo she trousers akọ but you think that the cross is for nonsense ujare now spray perfume and somebody believes that you are going to hell stupidity to the highest these are some of the things our fathers in faith must arise and sharply rebuke because if they don't rebuke it they will leave an inheritance of a burden to us to carry onward
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1: I also want to talk a bit about product financing. It's good to have these assembly plants producing cars locally, but we must create the instruments for Ghanaians to be able to purchase these cars. And this is where the banking sector comes in. We have many employees in the formal industry, including public sector employees. And so government employees, doctors, teachers, nurses, and so many other categories of employees want to buy new cars if they can get the financing to do it. Also, executives who work in the private sector want to buy new cars if they can get the financing for it. And so credit long-term that allows them to buy these cars on high purchase and pay over time from their salaries is the way to go. So government is ready to collaborate with the private sector. We're ready to collaborate with the manufacturers. We're ready to sit down with the banks and come out with financing instruments that allow people who are employed and engaged and receive an income to be able to take a car of their choice and pay monthly over a certain period until they have defrayed the cost of the vehicle.
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2: For generations, Share has been called women's gold, and for good reason. But the name obliges us to ask whether women receive a fair share of the value they help create. We must ask whether they are moving beyond collection into aggregation, processing, manufacturing, and exports, and whether they have a stake in the companies, the brands, and distribution networks. Fairness at production level is very important. When exports rise, the producing communities must feel the benefits, but pricing is only part of the challenge. We must recognize that the greatest return often comes after production. Processing more share at home would create more jobs for many professional services around a single product. This is why we need to broaden our understanding of agriculture. Agriculture encompasses engineering, technology, finance, research, design, and many other fields.
0: Vice President Awie ye ena wasandi ato edwa ebio chese abanye eba ye ode ani suade huna wodo pi aban hyehye ye Feed Ghana Initiative Farmer Center Service Centers nyina wode aba womo ehwese womsa 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
2: The government's responsibility is to build an ecosystem that makes all of this possible. The Feed Ghana Initiative and the Farmer Service Centers are therefore improving access to machinery, technology, technical support, storage, and markets. Meanwhile, the Ministry of Food and Agriculture has led efforts to restore production at the Share Limited factory.
0: Abusuani awoti yeyi eye Vice President Professor Jane Nana Opoku Ajima. 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
7: So, I come out with a show, and I bought peri-peri, the Brunican hardware one. 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
20: Hello, me din the waga dream. 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
20: Na wona me neji won ho pa ne wona wo click e kane ansa na omodwene ho.
22: Can no cre like play like play won't crow bit me at ourselves in fidimo
21: but who buy kai say echo bank in free and I in send wo email and I message in miss our pin otp bank card and our Ghana card was sem da ma winning now echo bank the pan african bank
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0: meeting, and we are saying that we need those information and those documentation so that you ban meeting last year. You need post my document now. The ban, yes, so you will be. You will question your baby self. You need to send your baby self. Now, you just a document now. You meeting last year. Come on, dear, no, come on, now. You ain't mean your time, and we saw question. And I ain't mean said document, and we saw question. And can sell up minority, and you ban, you define for need dear mind. Let me ask you, Nano. Now, so we ask you, Nano, we are. Then you can come and present your matter to the committee on the xenophobic issue. But this evacuation issue. Now, let me pass me to the chat room, sir.
1: Are you going to ask me to do the chat room? 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Nanka, a motion in what form?
0: Miss Pacho, in my Ghana for. 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We and Fiwa, me a gunning, na me, you know. 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
0: 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Now, when you know, or better say, send any at the home, no about my basso, on your sada. Now, dear, oh, no, yeah, dear, what, and you them, then I'll the opposite of the now, see, Panama would ordain your woman, one way, the normal trust and normal show to run the thing at your pace. Am I open? Where I open? Woman, you own you are on for informing your shame. Now, the informant on the open, let's see, I can patch yourself. And come away in an. And can you say there was a ban? And Kadem and Kakomiti make a chassis. But say, oh, fire in your shay. Now, won't you any opening to me? Yes, you decide, yes, and yeah, besides, oh, my boy, a mania, I have a baby, no boy, a mania. So, Faina, Fred Committee needs to come and tell us or brief us about the South Africa xenophobic issue. Womra. It was the committee that was supposed to even move hand in hand with you to do this thing. Why? Why would you now pay? Why
1: did you?
0: The committee in parliament, oversight on the ministries.
1: Okay.
0: Committee now parliament in we perform oversight duties on the ministry. We budget our day here with Juma, Pedia Maubeji, Ketia Ebetiao, Bibia Ebeyebiano, Yen Parliament, Yen Yes, Yemao, Yen to be appropriate Mao, Sefakona Fakoya with Juma, Yen Bibia, Yen Yehona Oba, Sebigana, any a country because I've been a visa with Banasa Bibia. Your ministry, all the brain, and we have the right to get involved or ask you questions about what is happening in your ministry. Well, your majority will decide to let it go. But yeah, no, yeah, don't come on, minority. ɛsɛm no

0: ebi nye clear ba yen enti tire ye mu ni ya so kwan pa so ya nfa kwan bo ni so ya so kwan so e busa and the minister wants to ignore us completely as if minority ni don't matter and the RTI is not important no e enter se e ma ni nye ye sa senior pe no because honorable Ablakwa would not have sat down for san anyama we say e be koso the respond to the RTI respond to the RTI new year. The minority will sit down with the information out of their brain, will study the document, and then if the committee leadership decides, okay, it's a SACA document, you know. So let's call the minister to come and explain one or two things in the document. Now what you don't give us documents, you don't respond to our questions.
1: Eye MP for Bosome Frehu, Deputy Ranking, Foreign Affairs Committee of Parliament in the National Common. 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
1: 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And say, court, be man, be there. 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Never to ask them. 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You're saying?
3: You're for me. That's it. 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
3: 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people I have born it and I say a number of people I actually on my mean a yeah number of people I have born in and no any yes and he said this era no nipa thousand and a bear your bonnet a yeah at the TBR as I said why you're born in quantity I channel meaning is an NSS here be our mama or examples they be it will be hypocritical on anybody's part se obetrai se obe owu na aban na echeche there was several examples impokra de se bi enya ngeli obi a be ya na asem no
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1: hey but council what's the other commentaries from Nipebia one yam renim for being yam renim for essay where do we draw the line between defamation and now sebia makan cemetery will be meguni hufi or success ah bet me the macro court for defamation now we'll be in swap of 207-208, you know, no call electronic communication act in mu na fake what the hina you who say way the insult. A bay defamatory statement and now say a criminal statement. Yem fem few.
3: Baby, and since we are no banners necessary. And yeah, I can be keke. And then ya cafe be T O B keke nemo. As I said, 207-208 as I said, a war a year potential no set a bit near breach public peace. A riti sabe u kikami once them keke na yeah no crap. Na the shots a wagu me hufia and no sasabi and some doba coco to mess you, make sure you can make child damage, you know. Aha. Nemum some na make you know and I make that the kind of say sabi. So people do not care. Your mom penny or say service Jubilee House and no kung kung nipa or wa. It's a criminal offense. I bet you your yen now, but because why will you be sharing your mom penny or baby? You're getting me attacking. It is our casano and you defamatory.
1: A lawyer be so defamatory. Sano about court. And so prove it beyond all reasonable doubt. Sempa to asama okaye no ampa obi a 13 so obeku mampani ana obi bibi sanete
3: debi owo criminal code na meaning baby a lawyer no
1: cho miwo
3: owa kinkai 207 no anything
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1: criminal offences act 1960 act 29 meboa
3: ifato so ate be
1: 207-208 mpacho mbwa
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1: 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Section 207 was say offensive conduct conducive to breaches of the peace and na ye head no. A person who in a public place or at a public meeting uses threatening, abusive or insulting words or behavior with intent to provoke a breach of the peace or by which a breach of the peace is likely to be occasioned commits a misdemeanor.
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3: 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minim se Ghana ho bi e tuni a hold this position for 8 years a
1: ebi me wa fa do ko fo kra am se wani 8 years o
3: 28 years only the security architecture only near see problem happen. Now what can we? All because of politics.
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0: because so kasa ye ani ti media yati obi a yenka se wadi fo ana wadi be ye jiwa no asem na state, you know, decide so be prosecute and home prosecute. Of course, I will side with anybody and no crash advance here or hustle at you be near breaching the fundamental human rights. For instance, some passing action not 48 hours for that so demo, it is unacceptable. And I'll say it any day. Near and finding court in quite a remand, and some man or say be a perceived twice year remove it by a year a court to my pioneer finding 2 months. Police and now investigative authority be as a 1 year sad yena wet yamra. There's a Mahaman so so breach of Yamraso. It we a police so we a see a yoko we a de wotiobi nasi nipano eba as a so who say ye caught be pronounced no guilty. And unti as a saw de mrano a yejuma. No dear, we will say it any day. A brand say 48 hours and funny bedunya se duvia and funny bedun as or didn't in a court. Na utirem so pese o keep no beyond that e so keep no mimi ni advance e tse yate ababa wa bia o dem more than 48 hours but say ye no credit there it is unacceptable
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0: me ne
1: ka se e ha aban no e ma aban di no ne
0: me ne me leader ya agree 100% isan se achiche no someone need enough grounds. I move it to me. And this is some way move it to your prosecutor to the latter. And so some will call an embassy a bino. Because it's the need basis. Yeah, you bet to me, your prosecutor. Yeah, that's a bino and any big glasses. Or because these are political, most of them are political elements. Or only Bonini, we are only going to political parties. Be as it is a professor, not about a year a byway any opposition. It is a one year she or say nipa no idea why you nobody have prosecuted you. And so what's in our embarrassing abino? Me, I'm in President Mahama and your tear. President Mahama and Charles are going to call you because on any part in Yagi. It's your best rep police for Munya Mamma embarrassing abino. Munya might do be up 1 year. Montiba, make sure say you have enough. I'm moving to your prosecutor, of course. And your prosecution beyond having your conviction. But there was all follow through to the latter. And okay. Samia me yati bebre adanta kumi ene mi nua ene wa be o dia o yati ni to abe for player open you for organizing na se ma
1: na di church ni ti ni bebe you organize
0: na ofa kwa me na o ni mna he beba na o ni mna he sana na o ni mna ansa ni yati no ansa na o kika ni se mo yati no ipa ina ni ni mna
1: okay
0: if you want say you are now be a hero out of someone and that is why me leader kan ye no say and so police for the audience or more. Sir, your cassa be keke. You have to ask politicians of walk can some fine. If you I want to take the person on, I will do that. And your cassa be keke na yeah, because the requirement in it say, as I said, satisfy the threshold to a bit near breaching the peace of Yenkui. It is our name to me and qualify that threshold. I mean there is no business coming. If Nippon episode will take action against him, I'm fine. But the answer so soon so am I a cruel and your lawless because I were so big to ten cents. Yeah, Nick can say, a lawyer for a young name, do say, I hear coach charges uncle free. A lawyer for us, our lawyer for no. Oh, more opportunities or monka sends a more monka or monkada. It is our lawyer, Nino Casa, not the near maybe of our own car,
3: obi kɔka na di bika sɛ ɔkɔ kɔtwitwa adɛm na yɛ grantee mu interview na yɛ ten sɛm na yɛyɛ it shows your duplicity ne double standard ɛjɔ fa kwa me me ne me leader yɛ adwen sɛ atete atete no ɛyɛ to 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
4: Hey, counsel, SARS section 207 and 208 of the Criminal Offences Act 1960. Say, enya, mumi yansa sanwe. And then, another Complications Act, no, section 72, as a hen. And also, enya, mumi yansa sanwe. Na, ene ya, criminal offence. Bisi ya, criminal offence. 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
0: 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the buy.
4: Think that was 2019.
0: What you say? And at the end of the day, maybe the NSA,
4: I know. Me pulley Electronic Communication Act 2008.
0: Act 775. Now, and no section 76. And I don't forget the same thing. It's your father. Now, the other side will cry be your SEA when they say. And then you're talking to who are all saying, who are all no, a better old phone so, also what reproduce who are saying, also running to. It's the young boy has been a mechanic, but they are going to kind to your own one year. No, of a crime, also I would deny more. You so now can also share the idea. No, also what to me, son and Ranica.
4: Now, hey, counselor. E kamia yese agyamo de muni mra ye no a ye wo social media no ne adeade na ye ni hu mra mu me okwoke kwa masa bia cyber security act 2020 no act 1038 no adam anim section 67 non consensual sharing of intimate image eno kra ni o se 67 one no or say a person shall not with intent to cause serious emotional distress intentionally distribute or intentionally cause another person to distribute the intimate image of prohibited visual recording of another identifiable person without the consent of the depicted or the person depicted in the intimate image in respect of which there was a reasonable expectation of privacy both at the time of the creation of the image or visual recording and at the time of the offense. A person, that is two, who contravenes subsection 1 commits an offense and is liable on a summary conviction to a term of imprisonment not less than 1 year and not more than 3 years. 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
4: 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Now, I hear the business. Ah, when you number to me, I hear forever.
3: Ah,
4: say, oh, no. Say, okay, they say, ni pakro, ni meimwa. I say, oni meim. 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
3: Hmm.
4: Okay, come on. But I'm going to now, Misroy, I say, oh, ye be mani no. I say, ye be de. Ye be mani no, video si biya. 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
3: 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You move your price on your pedia. Yeah, banana republic. Maybe you are home. Look, oh, Wame, Missa. 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So good. See, if you are home, which you craft smart, so koye we were home. Those days, I had the mabreso. You dare not. So be kasa be boni di wo kwan boni di so e wo wo sa otu fi o oti ka wo oti hi o yes we be kasa military dictatorship whatever but that is not and no lent
4: na go hey president ben okay
3: we can to go ya de ma
4: hey debi you dare not ya de ma
3: wahu enti sabi ya ya ma ya to say yes freedom of speech enti na anei na sabi way I have not done something with you. So, Baba, where you are, be the say, you'll be the AIB, say, why we say, I think Ghana Jollof be your. Let me grab your offer, Kwame, my and say, I got the claim discuss the sense and say, that's your more big prominence be. Now, yeah, I mean, it's not nice. Not nice. Oh, I'm not fair. Obi, Wabe, I didn't know, so, Kabia, Yank, or no, see, and condemn, let us stop this. You want some proper game, who will come here? You want some papa
4: green work, Roma? I see. Council, my men now was not saying I'm my way.
3: That
4: was it. I'm in so. Honorable Bernard Bediakon Esquire. Now, I am people for Tiana Chinko. Baby, Mummy and someone here, Uncle. And I'll call come here. Also, I'll call come here, break.
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6: Eh, and you
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10: I'm Dr. PK is Dr. Messia, a medical imaging scientist and also a herbal practitioner. I'm that Grace Phyto Clinic and medical diagnosis solution in Kumasi Abrekpoa Highways and Accra, so Kwabena Goi filling station wona se de make na your specialty in ayawo and then we are Mama Johnson ten tempa. More any other related health conditions. A bit is said, Ugun say, on such as ATTT, Utifa and Ayoya, there be unknown your flank pains, Umsa on Fenon Ayoya, Patobra, Nay, shall there be a messy idea, see our compano, a name Yara Boni because of sexually transmitted infections. Was a kicker, was a show in Sufrioba, no Kunda Nayoyan, San no main Ayanity, is here one coin, fibre in Sia one coin, medias Ibia Naya Cassipa, and unload the locations in the money hardening. Medias a soapan say, I also call a fibre operation, and more quaque. I was a debit more drus not median them swam. Near started treatment, na be a fine cause, and say I ran account to a one of them say, Adolf Wasser. For my number, never screens, no, my number is 0T44878431.
11: Pwame, mi ya umuwa u. Me ba penyi nukani nuwa ni madiepa. Nesu na se buwa anu obon. 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
12: Nasa wede simple kra. 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
15: My name is Kwame Sefakai. 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And the plan system upgrade is fake. Like play, Charlie could have just been scammed. 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
17: Efira, me mwachi o Efira.
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1: 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Afei. Who we are, who to any area after payment, you know, free certified plan and indenture or the mount fa free yen tia capri tiatiku. Binimu tia 10,000 on the idea in a GGO. A fee and no Wednesday, 8 o'clock. On was shasi or the nipper qua moma covenza arsenal and San Wabano noma can was him. Saturdays were the Pabuco. Regnant Properties and Investment Limited for our Casua Aquili. Wabeng new after new market no ena owo wamu namba ye baako fre wamu nenu wamu ni nkomo wati odofo 0549 54 45 10 0549 54 45 10 0549 54 45 10 0549 54 45 10 Okay, 101.7 Sunny Pacho Ideal Technical Institute. She and a woko school. 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Nasa wo win, I say, my anna and ne wo near Juma Debby. Manin Sian San Juma and woman swim. I mean, can sir. In tea, wo build a successful career. Ama wo ba. Mani be a beman practical, hands on. 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
1: 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about a month and a half ago. The ministry and the government up to Sika $1.7 billion. Now what Bank of Ghana? A year you can't go from it has been fenced. Send me a bay, you said you made you answer Sika Hawaii and the Baby. And let's see how Kumasiya. And that's a shanty regional. Yeah, called J, a year report from the Ghana. I'm beginning to just say, Finance Minister Amanatia says, $1.7 billion, and I agree, and we have a free war, I call $2 billion. It's equivalent in seats. Finance Minister Casano, what was it to them? Say, Sika, you have a year, sir, express road, man. By the end of this year, no. Na apan anya sa sikani na enu ti woni a enyi ni woni a wonwo eye skepticism woni a woni ti mu se e kwan ni beti ni akoso na ba kwa me e wo so ohunu se e de ye kwan ni sika no aban no e pe na by close of year ni ye nya sika e ti contractor eni eye problem with finances e ti kwan no ye be yi ni ye yi eye Ghana fo enu nya ba kwa me. And you see, way I am back with some, this is historic. Way you been see that. Sir, Mpo, you see about the expressway. Now you can find a soldier for. Now, in the history of Ghana, we have a number of kilometers. 175.6 kilometers. That was the actual. You know, you have a soldier for. No, I want. You know, more handy over. No, now, I'm clear. More than 183.6 kilometers. A year with a year acquired at the terminal. There was 120 meters a year with. Now, for only you know that you are my 1 meter a year with. But I mean, we are not river line. A year in Shu, a world one more and then I hold it down. Maybe 2 kilometers. Only you know my 10 kilometers. Of a river line. The greater line, where the government has changed, you know, no, we have in Tombe, a who do not about 5 kilometers. No, my 15 kilometers. Sabagami. You know, when you know, and yet, then, when you know, and what's your book, and your military now, Bassam is a year time frame, at the moment. Now you're 20 a year weeks. Now, so within 19 weeks, Patepe, you need my figure for 20 weeks. And this is unprecedented. You will be our Ghana about to say, and you see, I'm about to have a next, I am a new, no matter what I say. Sabre, enemy, Sabre, no Ghana, I did a beast with our Ghana back to say, it be by a day, it be by the sea, just in a matter of 24 years, where a calendar, a year month. Dualization here, Babby. Sir, what's my handing over? Oh, but I said, the MD for the Accra Kumasi Express, a year old. Now, what's wrong with the components? And I near my Yabaki Kaboom. Now, I want my client of the government. What's it? There will be a new asset control.

0: 198 way na yɛka ho asɛm no a asogyafoɔ no agyi 183.6 kilometers no, totality of it will be 198.7 kilometers. Na ɛno no apɔ na 106 kilometers of newly constructed outlet in line. 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
0: 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The competitive international bid delivery, na contract every man who needs ya. All major subcontractors under the contract of Diano. Young farmer, the Ghana Armed Forces. Now, no, and share that would need said you will. And that's why this is for me so refreshing. And this is a very
1: hello. Chefo, when I'm quite so, into no, yeah, I'm fine. 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Bravo. 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Be a wotun no pharmaceuticals, drugstores, herbal shops. 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
2: eh Accra Kumasi Express yi
1: ha
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1: eh
2: omu se Accra to Kumasi Expressway. When completed, the Ebesini VIP buses. 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
1: Well, Queen!
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0: says about you.
1: Enti ye sha say ewo September busume ne da etoso adionunsia, that is 26 September. 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Eye memenda anopa. 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
1: a it's good. We have a wet morning to say anything.
0: And to cancel your throat. And to one more qua more banner. So, who dear Shinfia, now why are she here? Sans a quam wire so far.
1: Sir. Now, we intro, I think it's very interesting. Very, very interesting. I was thinking about it and now me dream one pay. Because my worry, and I believe it's the worry of many Ghanaians today. And are two things. One, Nima Ekosu Efa education. Any inquiry, how they can get to SS any near Kikan.
0: No more monso trust on bass tertiary.
1: Oh my beco tertiary. Yeah, put near my in place ye. You know how many years after independence? Na enuwo ho. Any afi ni yekwa kosunya Chinese ni Arabic ni ekeka ho enu ho asem to the extent say president ne ba be chirechire mu last week ye kansa asem yi. Then the second thing that is worrying Ghanaians is the arrests outside the country regarding drugs ubeti na yesi yachi
0: enye nketu omunsu
1: yes but ni ati container e wo far away Australia container no free here every Ghana. Obeti ani achi ebi wo France. And these are the things people should be arrested for. But it looks like majority of things that are being investigated today had to do with TikTok insults.
0: Yeah, drugs na niamo na ekwa
1: bonten. How far have they investigated? Yachi drugs 200 and something million e wo Pedro Johnson hayao. Towards Cape Coast Road in Pedro Johnson. A whole tipper truck full of a Yedi Anya Gusu.
0: Security agencies and insult and shift your attention.
1: So why should it be so? Your priorities. It is a one, a two, a three. We have about six or seven major arrests from 2025 to 2026. But Yanni, you see, two have been arrested. They will disclose their identities very soon. But Yanni and Sembiabio.
0: Identity and Timmy undisclosed.
1: Timmy undisclosed. Now, so why are we focusing more attention on, say, I'm not saying that in the day at the poll, but the machinery we have should focus on the latest one. Yeah, can drugs are same. Yeah, a free gun. By now, no. The only communication we had from the presidency is that there will be a meeting tomorrow. Tomorrow, Thursday.
0: Ochina.
1: There will be a meeting at the presidency. They've invited all the stakeholders to come for a meeting. Meeting?
0: For then who meeting? Yeah.
1: And some people are share when I first saw the leakages. That's what, according to the statement, you know, they are going to look at the gaps within the system that is causing, they are going to look at gaps. By now, heads should be rolling if we are in a serious country. It is a new day. Now, you have to make a oba every wenchi who said techi man.
0: And Ghana jollof no free techi man.
1: Bisa.
0: Sometimes, they are funny people.
1: We are funny people. You have to oba senior nurse or nursing superintendent. Na ya kochino. Adea, ya susu se uye Ghana jollof. Afido muhu se enye onua. En ya susu se unimuno. So, if there's any suspicion that you know somebody, you can be held for 48 hours, 50 hours.
0: Ene, mamim bisa u, enti se, Ghana jollof na nkasa, di enti no mope na cheno.
1: Ah, yes, see what did he attempt?
0: odidi atem ono ne first person me ena me kan we don't subscribe to satem didi na ekoso ba me question is ono ne first person we didi atem
1: ono ne first person obi di aye ni profession obi di atem didi the same measure o. The same measure of Ghana of yes, Abia, some tongues are sharper than others. But the same level of atem didi na obi di aye ni ejuma for 5 bloody years.
0: Ano de aye nche no.
1: Debi. Ano po de aye nim ne nim.
0: I stand to be corrected though. Mpe se mi bisa wo. Wo na wa yan sentro ejuma chepa. Halifas a she wase aye ejuma mfie bebre. Obi timi ya timi mo obi license for atem didi na so on de okay. Se media ejuma ya aye ye. Se wo bebie radio station a. Or say NCA ma license and sa na wa yama of frequency and sa na wa kwoto ton ne ma operate enti se wo ko bie station illegally a eti meche wo enti bi hanam pesa meti as say atem didie no so so no license wo ma na.
1: Now what I know is this license ni atem didie mu but se obi edi obi atem a until recently no omo aye no a civil matter. Wuna nipana did do atem. So if you are angry, you take the matter up. It's a civil case.
0: Okay.
1: Unless say nipano wa yenu in a manner that makes it criminal. So we have civil cases, we have criminal cases.
0: Ewatem did dinum.
1: Ewatem did dinum. In the case of nipana yekan wants himself no the ni profession for 5 years I'll be uncanfi and trenun. Ebedru be ebino. He virtually insulted the court. And the court says
0: Lydia him for atem.
1: Ahim for atem and we civil. What did he president send it, vice president send it as so forth.
0: First ladies
1: and the rest of them. What did you woman in atem? But it's considered as civil. Until say or go court no numtia or can send be for judiciary and the Supreme Court and the judges. And that's where they said no. This is contempt. It's in the time bi ebehunu yenche no. So that he has left the arena of civil and he has now gone into criminal arena. Ohona yesi ehunu yenche no. Ena enonsu yantimi ama the same court that said he has denigrated them no. The same court says go and sin no more.
0: Ene nti una wo cheche ma menti ase ye. Ghana Jollof de ye as I say ye penalty no no. Ono ne de no e was civil and I say e was him but I do pempen so I say ono say
1: ye chana. Because recently ye di mrabia ba efa insults on the internet or misuse of internet no no.
0: Okay.
1: Oho no mu na the criminal wing of the discussion no. Ebe mu regarding Ghana Jollof.
0: Okay.
1: Do you understand me?
0: None of me too.
1: Because under normal circumstances, you know, insults.
0: Come me too.
1: You can send be FR or be who. Now, Nipanufu say, and you know, he can sue you for defamation or for whatever.
0: And yet, me and I say, police next.
1: But I say, I didn't raffle for Abba. Say, would deal be at, who misuse internet, you know. You can be. Held for on criminal charges, you know. And no ma a Ghana Jollof de na be something else, you know. So the
0: okay,
1: discussion.
0: Okay, Abusia for Halifas ni ansan ado wabanti ose obeji na kunya na otuaso.
1: Halifas. Halifas Aba.
0: Chuchen so kakra. Nti nene meda wase.
1: Halifas Aba.
0: Waba.
1: Waba nti. Waba. Kanchele ni se. Can't you say daily graphic for so much ano papa na
0: okay,
1: daily graphic for so much ano na ya o mutie no ni show no papa
0: yeah, no ba obe chia daily graphic for
1: me bisa wo mu say
0: for me pa cho me boss chia mu in advance
1: me bisa wo mu say nti wo mu hwe a adwuma Halifas did di me wo show is no eye wo mu de ana. Omusi o nje se ejuma odidi mi no but omu de omu pe intro nu when I differ so I introduce to me nu omu pe intro it shows the friendship between us for the past 20 years and how we have rolled over from Daily Guide to News One to Publisher and now

I say a blessed morning to you. Wherever you tune in from this morning, once you can hear me or you can watch me on social media, especially on Facebook, OK101.7 FM, I wish you the blessings of God. Jah Jehovah Elohim, Jah Jehovah Jireh, Jah Jehovah Nisi, Jah Jehovah Tikeno, Jah Jehovah Jekonenu Jekomi Ora. This morning, what I wish you is God's blessing. Now listen to me. I heard my one and only DJ, DJ Toxic, and God bless you for starting the show for me with Nene, lamenting and brooding. Listen to me. They can't save you. The politicians cannot save you. Trust me, I'm telling you the truth. I come to you with truth in the name of everything that is true. A man cannot receive anything unless it is given to him from above. You get what I mean? I was late to work this morning. The number of accidents I saw on the road. People left home going to chase bread to come and feed home, but they will end up in the mortuary and then come home months later in coffins. So when I thought about some of these things very, very deeply, and disappointments from successive governments, and the school BA, people are struggling. Omuamuenya school crowd buying books, textbooks, uniform, ayeka. Then I came to a conclusion that we need to go back to our creator, who has our manual for what he created, to be with us and guide us. Then I came to the conclusion that we need the presence of God. Then somebody will say, oh, but God is so many presence, God is everywhere. Let's think about that matter well. Because if it is true that because God is everywhere, there is no need to invoke the presence of God, why did the Bible say that? And then when John the Baptist baptized Jesus Christ, the Spirit of the Lord descended from heaven like a dove. Ah, if the Spirit now descended, then it means, where was the Spirit? Does it mean before the Spirit is saying like a dove, the Spirit wasn't around, God wasn't around? There is something called the supernatural presence of God. And without that supernatural presence of God, you are worrying yourself. God blesses men through men. It is true. And it is the presence of God in your life that will make certain men see you, or make certain men like you, or make certain men favor you. And when the favor comes, it is the presence that will let you know the blessings stay. We need Yahweh in our lives. We need the presence of God in our lives. Let's stop deceiving ourselves. Enye Yahuwadin. Ensa nye Yetuminsu. Sovereign Lord. There is something called parousia. And no na me guess so for penin bishop best babe can hua seminano pay. The coming of the Lord, the presence of the Lord, the manifestations of the presence of the Lord. I am a testimony to what miracles can do. Because me baby, I mean if you know Yema uhiamu award and kadebi ever we knew.

0: My guest on the show this morning is the one and only Bishop Bezalel Matekole. Obiara friend of Bishop Bez. This man is the founder and senior pastor of the Redemption Faith Worship Center in Maryland, United States of America. By December, I should be there. I'm not Virgin in Maryland. They say about me 90. I mean, they say, of course. It's true. Normal 41 hour work, you'll be there. Into Bishop Bessie, our program beer. Your friend program no parousia. And no now babe kahu asem. 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And you mad me bra penyin DJ talks about no penyin na a Bishop Bessnyum. Mami fin see ha. You see, with ye. When the man sings, you feel presence. Fact. He is not an entertainer. No. He is a worship leader of international reputation. He has the calling, he has the presence, and has the professionalism. Bishop Bess, yema wakwa be nano pe.
1: Yenu ya.
0: Nanu a Bishop ba ye okwada, you know, radio stations and omu delay no kakra into about some 15 minutes to 10. Gena fwasi, obi okwa broche no fan of ordinary time dia gross. And Bishop ba ansana, ansana, me sorry for him, pastor. Bishop. And mo okwa ba one more time. And sorry for the listener. It's a wet morning. Akra can be tricky sometimes.
1: I know. That's okay.
0: My friend to just counsel and so Ajina Kunia, but I'll welcome him later. I like the presence and I want us to flow in that presence. Bishop Anson Ebeba Parousia program no sono. This particular song, Yahweh. What happened when you were writing the song? Why did you write the song?
2: Okay,
0: what pushed you? Tell me about this particular one.
1: It's always a joy to be with you. And so Yahweh was born out of prayer. And revival, you know, Yahweh simply speaks of God's sovereignty. Okache Moses to go to Egypt and rescue the children of Israel. No, obisan say so. Umbisam say Namebena menka. I say tell them I am that I am has sent you. Into that name I am no speaks of God's sovereignty. Not just say. Onun nyameno ni ope enoye na se nyakopon e kan bibia o man bem, you know, men may promise us and disappoint us on several fronts, but not with Yahweh. Yahweh always comes through. Ente no nim dia minya wo nyakopon tronsem mu no ena me de tro Yahweh.
0: It's a powerful song. How old is the song in particular? After we're recording, you know.
1: We recorded last year Perusia. Last year Perusia, I recorded it. It's barely a year ni.
0: We recorded nyomno during administration.
1: A live recording.
0: So give me that thing again.

0: He calls this one Yahweh and says it was recorded live last year's Perusia. Tracy, Perusia, in your first edition, you've been doing this for how many years, sir?
1: This is the third edition.
0: Third?
1: The third one, yes.
0: Where from the inspiration to do this Perusia, sir?
1: Okay, so I was in prayer, and my wife here is a witness, you know. So I was in prayer downstairs in the basement office, and then I heard that word Perusia. I didn't actually know what it meant, so I went to look for it, and I realized it was a Greek name for presence, the presence of God. So I came up and I told my wife, "This is what God is impressing on my spirit to do, to start a worship experience, like a worship concert, and target Perusia." So that was where it was born.
0: If it is indeed the Lord who called you that actually sent you to go and do this Perusia, there is no way the Lord will send you and there wouldn't be manifestations and testimonies. You've done Perusia 1, Perusia 2. We are doing Perusia 3 this month. Where is the testimony to prove that the Lord sent you to do this, sir?
1: I would start by saying, along this journey, I learned one thing. Whenever God gives a vision, He brings provision. Enti Osha Perusia, this is the third edition. And like me bra Penny, a counselor, was saying last year when he came for the program, it is capital intensive. Now, plan Perusia, say okay, so amount of dollars, see how I had a plan it. If she knew how I had a plan it, but at the end of the day, no, God comes through and we have a beautiful program. So we are seeing, say, Nyakopon Sawum. Hey, Perusia, this is the third year. Every year, no, year free.
0: Ah, Munjiska.
1: Me pacho Njiska.
0: So the type of quality recordings we had in the recording of Yahweh, all the things that went into it, mo Nji Kapre.
1: The Nji Kapre.
0: Wow. Musa yebium. Musa be yebium.
1: Musa be yebium. In fact, maybe I Perusia first two no, Wesley Towers. Ever rage. And every year, no, you Nyankopon and Yunyam on another level. And last year, no, the Yanko Hokra, I hold nigh a ma. And this year, no, you call me before your Liberty Assemblies of God, or La Paz Highway, and so on.
0: Oh, best, the Lord who gave you the vision and added a provision to the vision, we want to meet Him because we have visions we can't sponsor. Yeah, Boka, Obi Ejume Egu, Obi Ntumi Ntuyane Rent, Mi Kei, Enyes Obi Banye School, Lowe Nya School Bad Otifi, Nyamia or provide for the vision. Ye be ne shia sa nyami na unhu ye mobon su kakra.
1: Medase pa, medase. Na, this year, every year, no, Nyakopon, Emma, na sembia, yeditu anamo. Now this year, no scripture by Psalm 84, verse 10 and 11. Psalm 84, 10 and 11 say, "For a day in your courts is better than 1,000. I would rather be a doorkeeper in the house of my God than dwell in the tent of wickedness." Why? Verse 11 explains it. "For the Lord is a sun and shield, and the Lord will give grace and glory." And that, and then this year, God gives grace and glory. Now, I tell people, say, to run the race of life favorably, you know, you need two good legs. And in this sense, you know, you need grace and glory. Nyakopon adom no yema oswa na ne new nyam so e shema umua. Ema life, no, you attractive favor sa. And that's what we are running with. Until God provides, you need His grace and His glory to be evident in your life.
0: What is the grace of God? What is the glory of God?
1: Okay, so Obi the kind of say when you have grace, you cannot be disgraced.
0: say wo wo adom na ene guase ento men ka just say ene guase mfata ade adom wo ne so
1: sa sa sa na enyonyam eso ewo so a you know I'll take a graphic example from scripture where Moses ekotwenya menim e o mountain so sa for 40 days and 40 nights oba and the Bible say nyame ni onyam no ehren no so so my say yentumi yenhwe nanim kura na enyonyam wo so a it's like having an anointing on your life. Anointing does two major things. Debia me ka say my definition for an anointing is when a man has lesser equipment and is able to do greater exploits with them. That's an anointing.
0: Nyabo true. Men bombarding service media ba chi ka samwana. We see say ngurusa wa usua. Try say fidia we dey adwuma no. Eswa.
1: Eswa.
0: Nenso insentrenia
1: edi echire ba.
0: Edi echire. Look was the phone akpa ka me re tio na. So you were explaining
1: yes.
0: That
1: and so when you have an anointing of God on your life now, it the anointing you are able to it doesn't matter the size of your gift, God can do bigger things with the gift because there's an anointing on that. And one major characteristic of the anointing is say the anointing attracts and the anointing repels.
0: What does it attract?
1: The anointing attracts favor from men.
0: What does it repel?
1: It repels any spirit that fights your destiny.
0: How can we catch this anointing that attracts favor and repels things that go against you?
1: By simply coming to his presence, worshiping him. That's all. That's why we're doing Perusia. That's why you say you yes no. They say ope say o kontema to America. In the kingdom, no, ope so kontema you wait. Those who wait, Bible say, have you not known, have you not heard that the Lord, the everlasting God, neither faints nor is weary. He gives power to the weak. And them that have no might, he increases strength. Then the scripture says, even the youth may grow weary, and the young men shall utterly fall. But they that wait upon the Lord shall renew their strength. Indeed, the renewal of strength comes by waiting.
0: Well, in case you just tuned in, I OK 101.7 FM. Yeah, I also for penyin, yeah, bra penyin, Bishop Bess. Oh no, I also for penyin, or that redemption faith worship. Ano, na me name the NCR, sorry, our Maryland, our branch. I don't know why he likes the East Africans, Kenya, Tanzania, Ghana. Had ye, me name, Osayanum Tuni, Munum Tuni, penyin pa, worship leader of international repute. I'll continue this Perusia talk, but I may forget this question. Bishop, why don't you have a church in Accra?
1: This is a very important question. Again,
0: give me an important answer.
1: Again, no, I believe, say, God only backs what he commissions. Na che se ye bebre tumrika but also say on the last days men shall come to me and say we perform miracles in your name, we did ABS in your name, on he'll tell them
0: depart. I know you're not.
1: I never knew you. Depart from me, you workers of iniquity. Inti ebi wo ha omo ahoden eno modi tu sa kwan no ebi so ha. And I'll say this humbly, my life in Yinano, I'll rather hear God and take baby steps than to go with my own strength and miss him.
0: I'll rather hear God and take baby steps than go with my own strength and miss him.
1: And miss him. as it said, time I'm organ and you know, me who sometimes who be a ebia, sebio, sebio, who say, ah, gift ya o pretty woman. You have something, you know, it should be there. But Ecclesiastes 3 say, to everything there is a season, and to every purpose there is a time. Na kupon wo mrebo bia. Na sometimes, you know, niya maybe be delay wo life mu. Oh, to you, no, humanly speaking, a delay. But God is never too late. Ain't he? I'm sorry I may service every all those times in our Ghana. No. One time, it only took one time for a prophet to move in the church and told and tells me, say, God is going to send you to the United States. So that time, no, now me band and I'm farming on Boba and Bibre call Europe. It me say, ah, not there. Fighting me, and I said, you know, but Nyakupon Mreno Soyano. In fact, yeah, prophecy didn't buy us Uba betuka back America, Nyakupon Peso Costa, sorry, Mano, and all that. Close to 10 years now, ma'am. Hey. But I realize, say, sometimes what we call delays, no, a Nyakupon faith schooling system. Ain't it? Udu Pempen Subia. In your faith walk with God, no, nothing can change your mind about your God.
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so my mic was off. I rewind again. One day I will die and go, and the Lord will ask me, what did you do with your time on radio? I wouldn't want to tell him that I told a lie. So let me tell you a few truths. Wherever you find yourself, whatever you associate with, where you go has a direct effect on you, both physically and spiritually. Once upon a time when we used to go to the public toilets, okay? Once you go in, everybody knows you've gone. Bishop, don't laugh. So when we are going, we will remove our shirt. We'll remove our shirt and hang it on the wall so that the presence of the KVIP shouldn't that anointing we reject it. When we used to go to the ghettos, but once you go amongst, you know, the Kumuo fire blazing squad, once you come, no could turn your head. Are you following the example? You see, sometimes when you want to teach, you must give practical examples for the people to follow. Even much younger in those days, when we went to watch films at a cinema hall, because of what you fed your spirit and mind with, after the movie, say, "Oh, coffee," "Oh, but say, oh, nanti kakra, kakra, now we agree." You get what I mean? Obi and Kasi agree because we watch a movie 2 hours. Now we didn't start, but one hour again. Then you feel so. Also, if this man, the Lord told him to go and do this program, Parousia, and year after year, he makes sure a year program on Boka. It means there is some presence there called provision. As if I can say provision. Provision went to Nehiyawo. And you are holding with two men now, Bassa, no connections. Because even the Bramwa connections are on one buying Abba, names of more opposition. Meaning a Bimunswa or more opposition, a buying assistant contract to Koso. So, which presence do you want to go and tap into? Papa, see, Yamine Sumano or Manu vision. Na sa vision bi o ma o nyame de provision bi ka ho. So he's operating an atmosphere where there is presence, and ese won hwe anointing edi nachi. He looks as if the Lord has a way of raising the man from grass to grace at all level, from music to ministry to even where he operates and to the type of programs he does. The well is about to be stirred on the 20th of September. The Parousia well is stirred once every year. Would you jump into the pool, or you will be there and say, well, me dear, na me nya nya nya nya nya nya nya nya nya. I repeat, the well is about to be stirred again. It's a time for anointing. It is a time for impartation. It is a time for elevation. The manifestations of the spirits are about to happen. Yes, your attention, I agree. Yes, you're a man of God, I agree. Jesus Christ himself, the Son of God, when he was baptized, I repeat, after he was baptized, then the Spirit of the Lord now descended on him. There are presence and there are presence. Hali, it's an entertainment show, infancia. But I repeat, the well is about to be stirred. Well, are you ready to jump in? Or you'll be there still complaining and lamenting and brooding and celebrating poverty? Blame my test, Jeremy. Come on, you.

0: God should lie, whatever he has promised, he will do. And believe me, on the 20th of September, this month's 20th, 20th be a Sunday, right? 20th is Sunday, be a Bishop Bessie Yenshia wo Liberty Assemblies of God. Ewo La Paz Highway nesu. Maybe some direction ye. Na enye Bishop Bessie pene beba ho. Ya ye team eternity will be in ministration. Oh no, the Bethel Revival Choir will be in ministry. That is one of my favorite choirs and they know it. And we have Minister S.K. Frimpong, our own... OPS, yes, that my own new video, no. Now, hey, mommy, what that? Also, we have Minister S.K. Frimpong, we have PC Esther, we have the Better Revival Choir, we have Tim Eternity, and the host himself, Bishop Best, happening 20th September, Sunday. We are Echina Thursday, then Friday, then Saturday, then Sunday, at 4 p.m. men's room. After all, Monday, your holiday. Inti enye se wu ko bebiya ma. Ma yen ko radien nim. Let us go and get impacted by this presence I spoke of. Well, somebody's shadow passed on somebody, the person resurrected. Somebody touched the hem of somebody's garment and then the person's sickness went away. Come with an expectation. 20th September, 4 p.m. Liberty Assemblies of God on the La Paz Highway. Bishop Bez, how else can we give the direction to this place?
1: I don't know. Counselor.
0: Counselor, you know the place?
2: I know the place.
0: Help us.
2: The landmark doesn't sound too nice, but we're fine. We're like, I shall for maybe I shall for you. Gilano. So, Sally, Hono.
0: But your main time for register of a show for my selling places.
2: Okay. Okay. So the flat top we see. What's the flat top or opposite? And the opposite flat top no side hano. Maybe a show for the Jana. From La Paz, so Ufi that we can't say we go La Paz we nim.
0: Correct, every let's see, Achimota overhead, me free Accra more, metro Achimota overhead, me drive it towards Kaswa, me nyadain.
2: And if it is first overhead, who overhead? No? 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Opa, the Nanti.
0: Pedestrian bridge.
2: Pedestrian bridge near Angel Hono. Opa, on your right. So don't use the main lane, use the outer lane.
0: So, I guess you right after the Achimota overhead, okay? I should branch into the last lane. Okay.
2: It's on your right. Before there's a filling station, before a certain filling station,
0: the Goyle.
2: Is it Goyle? It's still okay. Before the Goyle, the first Goyle on your right. Let me tell you something. Goyle is one of the biggest, nice church, very, very well, well situation. Because that it is the easiest landmark. The most
0: Castle Lutrot will get there at 3:30 by the national phone number. Into country, I said, Nene, a quick bite 12 year border than I go.
3: Me, Banu Michia, Bishop, any madam, ewo a reception honor. Michio Atareno Mushe, Nana, Miss Nim say, the presence of God is already here. If I don't know, mammy, no need him. If right in Halifax, I'm not adding you. I'm not exaggerating. I didn't know him. And I'm see why. Where you parose them? You see now. And I have been last studio. I have buy and so Benjamin comes to buy a tarry or share upper room. And I'm see. So I'm not surprised at all that the presence of God is actually here. Every time he comes here, Bishop Bez, I learn a lot of things from him. I mean, his our talents, he talks about vision and provision. Then he later talked about grace
0: and his
3: grace. Let me see, hey, Papa, we. But what even touched me most was his special definition of anointing, where he says it is using less equipment to do greater exploits. Let me see, hey. Papa, you become me. But you know what? It quickly took me to the days of Gideon.

utumu se Ewurade wa ye bi o. 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

0: 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Natural resources, man or more. Are they rich? Are they poor? What is their major problem? I know it's one of the segments you don't want to miss. It's coming your way again today.
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0: Adionuncia. 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We Aya Despite Media. Yane Abuafobina Kabo, my Edis Jumadia. It is time to trace the steps where the Peace FM story began. From the historic foundation at Mar 7, Achimota. Eneya converted in new Best Point Saving Saloons all the way to Tessano. We are working for good life. We are working for long life. This is not just a walk. It's a journey through our history. It is a legacy stride. Lace up your sneakers, grab your t-shirts, and get ready

in the late 1960s and early 1970s. And I'm so ma omo economy ne be boost pa be bumiye pa. And near yeka say Gabon. Eye one of the prosperous countries in Africa. Thanks to its oil resources. And its economy is growing steadily. Oman economy no enyini pa. Na Gabon export manganese, timber. However, enoma bi so koso wa Gabon enye. Yanhwe Gabon natural resources ne kakra. Madika ka se Gabon ewo forest pa. Oman ba ku Africa. Wo mu wo forest pa nua pa Gabon ka ho. Oman no ewo forest pa pa pa pa. About 77% of the country's land area nyina ye forest. Afe Gabon ewo ada minerals bi a ebo mo pa ebi ye manganese ebi ye diamond ebi ye uranium ebi ye gold omu importo ena ma bebre to the country's economy nanso omu minerals omu wono ebo mo omu exporto na ma bebre ko enam so ma oman edi ye pa oil and gas wo ho. The country called Gabon has the sea's largest proven deposit of oil on the continent of Africa. It will be Africa, you know. Amaya omuwo crude oil, no. Gabon tosu 6. Omuwo an estimated 3.68 billion barrels of oil reserve. Ah, eguwa wamon tachi, eh. So you can imagine, omu iskapa. Afe yanfye omayno facts kakrae. Upon when you know poverty at it Gabon, even though Gabon boasts of a per capita income four times the sub-Saharan average, Omano Ahunchiroho, Ahunchiroho, no credo anwaka, Ali Bongo, any Omar Bongo, sa Bongo family, no, woman de Gabon foa komochi pa pa pa pa pa pa pa pa pa. Upon all the resources, Gabon struggle kakra. Clean water. And you be any clean water ewa Gabon. Despite say oil woho. Eya na petrol eye problem ewa Gabon pa. HIV AIDS eha Gabon for pa. As of the year 2017, enipa over 56,000. Enana omuwa Gabon omu live with HIV AIDS. That same year, more than 1,300 people in a year as a result of HIV AIDS ever Gabon. This, however, is a decline from 2023. Enipa enya HIV ever Gabon, sisi ayeke se eye over 3,000 and still counting. The people of Gabon are suffering. And any pay who are Gabon do an ano ye because of HIV. We South Africa free wa. Or my back wa ace e kumomu Africa pay Gabon. It is a wo call Gabon na what they will condom a call. Because ace ewo hopa. Corruption so hopa. Dream ketasiche. And then I'm a man in Timin Kwen anymore. All because of Omar Bongo Odimba. On any bar Ali Bongo. Womwama Gabon for abre wusika se mu corruption de abusua we edi omina ye ye se tam. Obia ni Gabon ofri oma bongo abusua mu ahia ne da. Womu de ye ye. According to the education policy and data centers ewo Gabon. Enyo bia ne wo access to school. Ahochire nti bebre nti mfo mu manko school. Maternal mortality so e koso ema bebre kwa wo so a na omowu. Infrastructure problem de bri wo ho life expand menia nipa nche na wawu adwenwene ahokira adwenwene eku nipa wo gabo na oman ba kwa refugees gumpa ye Gabon. In Gabon there were 943 refugees in the year 2015 in Kwao. According to the World Bank, Gabon comes after Cameroon and the Republic of Congo. Amanya refugees go super no Gabon tosu miensa. The peak population

Generation of Refugees was in the year 2000. Ah, enipa over 18,000 refugees ebegu Gabon. Omo fly from civil wars one neighboring countries and ombegu Gabon. Aja, womun timi pam omo. Most of the refugees omo fly back Gabon are from the Republic of Congo. Because of war at Trinity or Congo, refugees in Gabon have come from at least 25 different countries in Africa. Ebi free Angola, ebi free Burundi, ebi free Chad, ebi free Congo, ebi free Guinea, Rwanda, Sao Tome, and afei Togo, ene de kanka ho. But the FN say, okwa Gabon refugees, no. 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No more oil. 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

Abusia for MTN for Adahoma, Yenia Hofe, Bebonkomo. MTN for C and Kao, Momo Awano, and one was so. 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With Momo Awa, you could earn instant rewards. 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No codes, no registration. 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
0: Because only we pa now they took her life.
1: But me soon you were them.
0: Oh, them, oh. Wait me up, mammy freestyle.
1: Yeah.
0: Now, artist Ben out out to Nyumpa often. Oh, demo. Ghanaian artist Ben.
1: Ghanaian, I love Kojenchi. Okay. I love highlight. Okay.
0: Ti bra Kojunium de Utimito.
1: Pam.
0: De Hina yo depa.
1: Sikadam.
0: Oh. Fletch, yeah, famana kakra. Nenjinjano mami. 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Onfamie kwemu mami. Sikadam by the maestro Kojo Enchi. Where the